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1: News. I'm Ted Lindner. President Trump says the U.S. and Iran have reached a ceasefire deal. Vice President J.D. Vance on Hannity tonight for an exclusive interview discussing why, when it came to negotiating with the Iranian government, this time was different.
2: What's different about this than previous iterations of the Iranian government, previous negotiations, is one, the president's negotiating from a position of strength. But number two, we're actually talking directly to them.
1: President Trump says the Strait of Hormuz will fully reopen as part of the deal. The crash of a B-52 bomber under investigation after the plane went down at Edwards Air Base in Southern California today.
3: Eight people on a routine test mission crashed shortly after takeoff around 11:20 a.m. Pacific time, revealing initial indications are that the crash was not survivable. Videos circulating online show a black plume of smoke near the airfield.
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4: Here's a look at your weather forecast. Not mostly clear, lows in the lower 50s. Tuesday, partly sunny, highs in the upper 70s. Tuesday night, partly cloudy, lows in the mid 50s. Then Wednesday, partly sunny and hot with highs in the mid 80s. This has been a look at your WKYH weather forecast.
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0: Billy Corgan and them Punkins were on stage on this day in 96, joining Sonic Youth and John Lee Hooker and the Beastie Boys as they hosted their first Tibetan Freedom concert in front of about 100,000 folks on this day in rock history.
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6: Here's a look at your weather forecast. Not mostly clear, lows in the lower 50s. Tuesday, partly sunny, highs in the upper 70s. Tuesday night, partly cloudy, lows in the mid 50s. Then Wednesday, partly sunny and hot with highs in the mid 80s. This has been a look at your WKYH weather forecast.
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1: News. I'm Sue Gossman. Vice President J.D. Vance detailing what will happen to Iran if the proposed peace deal falls through.
2: Their economy has been in a free fall for a very long time. So you combine the president's leverage that he's put on them,

0: You combine the new leadership and you combine the fact that their economy is in shambles. And I think that they see there's a real opportunity here to turn over a new leaf so long as they do the right thing.
1: That's on Fox's Hannity. American and Iranian officials will meet in Switzerland Friday and sign a temporary deal to end the conflict. A B-52 bomber carrying 8 people crashing at Edwards Air Force Base in California today, killing everyone on board. Colonel James Hayes discussing who exactly was on board the aircraft.
2: This was a mixed crew. This was a mixed crew of military, government, civilians, and government contractors supporting this test mission.
1: Boeing confirming 2 of its employees were among those dead. 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
3: Here's a look at your weather forecast. Not mostly clear, lows in the lower 50s. Tuesday, partly sunny, highs in the upper 70s. Tuesday night, partly cloudy, lows in the mid 50s. Then Wednesday, partly sunny and hot with highs in the mid 80s. This has been a look at your WKYH weather forecast.
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2: Here's a look at your weather forecast. Night mostly clear, lows in the lower 50s. Tuesday, partly sunny, highs in the upper 70s. Tuesday night, partly cloudy, lows in the mid 50s. Then Wednesday, partly sunny and hot with highs in the mid 80s. This has been a look at your WKYH weather forecast.
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0: Some of the great sounds of the Super 70s when that came out. Kiss and Rock and Roll All Night. Gonna party every single day. Stick around, Peter Gabriel. Also, Elton John, one of the songs that launched him into superstardom to stay. And when they say launch, we mean Rocket Man. Also, Tears for Fears next.
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1: News. I'm Ted Lindner. The crash of a B-52 bomber under investigation after the plane went down at Edwards Air Force Base in Southern California.
2: 8 people on a routine test mission crashed shortly after takeoff around 11:20 a.m. Pacific time, revealing initial indications are that the crash was not survivable. Videos circulating online show a black plume of smoke near the airfield.
1: Fox's Kristen Goodwin. President Trump says the U.S. and Iran have reached a ceasefire deal. Vice President J.D. Vance on Hannity on Monday night for an exclusive interview discussing why, when it came to negotiating with the Iranian government, this time was different.
3: What's different about this than previous iterations of the Iranian government, previous negotiations, is one, the president's negotiating from a position of strength. But number two, we're actually talking directly to them.
1: President Trump says the Strait of Hormuz will fully reopen as part of the deal. 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
4: Here's a look at your weather forecast. Not mostly clear, lows in the lower 50s. Tuesday, partly sunny, highs in the upper 70s. Tuesday night, partly cloudy, lows in the mid 50s. Then Wednesday, partly sunny and hot with highs in the mid 80s. This has been a look at your WKYH weather forecast.
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0: Hanging by a moment, Lifehouse. Bob Worthington here. More great music on the other side. Saying hi to Jackie. A very happy birthday to you on your special day. And of course, if you're celebrating, happy birthday to you. And also if you celebrated over the weekend as well.
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5: Here's a look at your weather forecast. Not mostly clear, lows in the lower 50s. Tuesday, partly sunny, highs in the upper 70s. Tuesday night, partly cloudy, lows in the mid 50s. Then Wednesday, partly sunny and hot with highs in the mid 80s. This has been a look at your WKYH weather forecast.
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0: The Flashing Mutual of New York sign that inspired Tommy James to write that big hit for him and Tommy James and the Shondells. And years later, another number one for Billy Idol, same song, Money Money. Stick around, have Creed on the way and In Excess waiting for you.
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1: News. I'm Sue Gossman. The White House has not yet released details of its agreement to end the conflict with Iran. Fox's Peter Ducey reports from Geneva, Switzerland.
2: President Trump says this deal is better than the last one.
3: Barack Hussein Obama deal. And when it terminated, that it was very important because it was a road to a nuclear weapon.
2: Officials say the U.S. has not unfrozen any Iranian money, but Iran could soon see sanctions lifted.
1: Senate Democrats introducing the Make More in America Act. Minority Leader Chuck Schumer says the goal is to compete with China.
4: Invest in American manufacturing to create jobs, lower costs, strengthen our national security, and build a more resilient economy.
1: The Air Force says eight people aboard a B-52 bomber crashed into Edwards Air Force Base in California on Monday, all believed to be dead. 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
5: Here's a look at your weather forecast. Not mostly clear, lows in the lower 50s. Tuesday, partly sunny, highs in the upper 70s. Tuesday night, partly cloudy, lows in the mid 50s. Then Wednesday, partly sunny and hot with highs in the mid 80s. This has been a look at your WKYH weather forecast.
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0: One thing leads to another and another. 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
11: WKYH weather. Here's a look at your weather forecast. Night mostly clear, lows in the lower 50s. Tuesday, partly sunny, highs in the upper 70s. Tuesday night, partly cloudy, lows in the mid 50s. Then Wednesday, partly sunny and hot with highs in the mid 80s. This has been a look at your WKYH weather forecast.
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0: 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See, you do a trick, you get a treat. It's Van Halen. Stick around, have Dire Straits and much more on the other side.
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3: Here's a look at your weather forecast. Night mostly clear, lows in the lower 50s. Tuesday, partly sunny, highs in the upper 70s. Tuesday night, partly cloudy, lows in the mid 50s. Then Wednesday, partly sunny and hot with highs in the mid 80s. This has been a look at your WKYH weather forecast.
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0: Sunny, highs in the upper 70s. Tuesday night, partly cloudy, lows in the mid at 50s. Then Wednesday, partly sunny and hot with highs in the mid 80s. This has been a look at your WKYH weather forecast.
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0: Phonograph, Def Leppard, Bob Worthington here and stuck in the middle with you and always liking it. Steeler's Wheel and Jerry Rafferty singing Lee Down the Way. And for the class of 1982, right around graduation time and prom time, something from Toto, their biggest hit with a Temptation singing background next.
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2: Here's a look at your weather forecast. Not mostly clear, lows in the lower 50s. Tuesday, partly sunny, highs in the upper 70s. Tuesday night, partly cloudy, lows in the mid 50s. Then Wednesday, partly sunny and hot with highs in the mid 80s. This has been a look at your WKYH weather forecast.
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0: Stuck in the Middle with you and liking it a lot. That Steeler's Wheel with Jerry Rafferty singing lead on that one. Stick around, have the Rolling Stones, the greatest rock and roll band, and we'll rock that Casbah together next.
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1: Fox News, I'm Sue Guzman. Vice President J.D. Vance detailing what will happen to Iran if the proposed peace deal with the U.S. falls through.
2: Their economy has been in a free fall for a very long time. So you combine the president's leverage that he's put on them, you combine the new leadership, and you combine the fact that their economy is in shambles. And I think that they see there's a real opportunity here to turn over a new leaf so long as they do the right thing.
1: Vance on Fox's Hannity. American and Iranian officials meet in Switzerland Friday to sign a temporary deal to end the conflict. A beef 52 bomber carrying 8 people crashes at Edwards Air Force Base in California Monday, killing everyone on board, Colonel James Hayes.
3: This was a mixed crew. This was a mixed crew of military, government civilians, and government contractors supporting this test mission.
1: Boeing confirms 2 of its employees were among those on board. 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
4: Here's a look at your weather forecast. Not mostly clear, lows in the lower 50s. Tuesday, partly sunny, highs in the upper 70s. Tuesday night, partly cloudy, lows in the mid 50s. Then Wednesday, partly sunny and hot with highs in the mid 80s. This has been a look at your WKYH weather forecast.
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0: Ooh, some kind of wonderful you are, and you truly are. It's Grand Funk Railroad. Saying a very happy birthday to Kathy with a K. Also saying hi to Megan. Good to hear from you, brand new listener. Steve Miller and the band on the way, and Cutting Crew for the class of 1987.
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7: WKYH weather. Here's a look at your weather forecast. Not mostly clear, lows in the lower 50s. Tuesday, partly sunny, highs in the upper 70s. Tuesday night, partly cloudy, lows in the mid 50s. Then Wednesday, partly sunny and hot with highs in the mid 80s. This has been a look at your WKYH weather forecast.
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0: Take the money and run. Take the loot and scoot. Steve Miller in the band. Hey, stick around, Jimmy Eat World. Also, Genesis, waiting in the wings.
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0: Wishing a very happy birthday to Kathy with that one. And Jimmy Eat World, not the right, not the left, but smack dab there in the middle for you. Stick around. From Risky Business, the movie, our early morning movie, next.
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6: WKYH weather. Here's a look at your weather forecast. Not mostly clear, lows in the lower 50s. Tuesday, partly sunny, highs in the upper 70s. Tuesday night, partly cloudy, lows in the mid 50s. Then Wednesday, partly sunny and hot with highs in the mid 80s. This has been a look at your WKYH weather forecast.
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1: News. I'm Ted Lindner. President Trump says the U.S. and Iran have reached a ceasefire deal. Vice President J.D. Vance on Hannity Monday night for an exclusive interview. Discuss why when it came to negotiating with the Iranian government, this time was different.
2: What's different about this than previous iterations of the Iranian government, previous negotiations, is one, the president's negotiating from a position of strength. But number two, we're actually talking directly to them.
1: The president says the Strait of Hormuz will fully reopen as part of the deal. In the crash of a B-52 bomber under investigation after the plane went down at Edwards Air Force Base in Southern California.
3: Eight people on a routine test mission crashed shortly after takeoff around 11:20 a.m. Pacific time, revealing initial indications are that the crash was not survivable. Videos circulating online show a black plume of smoke near the airfield.
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4: Here's a look at your weather forecast. Not mostly clear, lows in the lower 50s. Tuesday, partly sunny, highs in the upper 70s. Tuesday night, partly cloudy, lows in the mid 50s. Then Wednesday, partly sunny and hot with highs in the mid 80s. This has been a look at your WKYH weather forecast.
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0: Well, just shake it up there, and you got yourself a fine martini. Just a nice extra dry one there. It's the Cars, and shake it up. Stick around, have a Smash Mouth on the way, and also that group from the Lone Star State of Texas next.
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3: Here's a look at your weather forecast. Not mostly clear, lows in the lower 50s. Tuesday, partly sunny, highs in the upper 70s. Tuesday night, partly cloudy, lows in the mid 50s. Then Wednesday, partly sunny and hot with highs in the mid 80s. This has been a look at your WKYH weather forecast.
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6: Here's a look at your weather forecast. Not mostly clear, lows in the lower 50s. Tuesday, partly sunny, highs in the upper 70s. Tuesday night, partly cloudy, lows in the mid 50s. Then Wednesday, partly sunny and hot with highs in the mid 80s. This has been a look at your WKYH weather forecast.
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1: Fox News, I'm Sue Guzman. An Iranian official telling state TV that the end of the conflict with Iran includes an end Israel's occupation of Lebanon, that's something Israel says it will not do. Vice President J.D. Vance detailing what will happen.

0: off to a good start. It's Jim, another hour of the greatest classic hits of all time on the way. We'll hear from Daryl Hall and John Oates. Kiss on My List, going to kick everything off here in just a few. Well, a little bit later today, we've got another four matches in World Cup soccer action. United States, we won't play until Friday. We got one of the daytime games, so we got to do whatever we did during March Madness to watch the game at work. Two windows up, two screens, work from home, use some PTO. All those will work out all right, right? I was wondering this morning, how much money do these guys make? Just kind of popped in my head. Are they making like $5 million, $10 million, $100 million? I'm not up on soccer and their contracts, how much money they make. Are they making LeBron money? Are they making Major League Baseball pitcher kind of money, guaranteed stuff? According to Google, the top five players that are participating in the World Cup are Cristiano Ronaldo making $300 million a year. Lionel Messi makes $140 million at number two. A guy from France, can't pronounce his name, he makes $100 million. Guy from Norway, can't pronounce his name either, $80 million. And another gentleman from Brazil, can't pronounce his name, $60 million. So $300 million for the highest paid, $60 million at number five.
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6: Concerns are being raised about overseas travel by top University of Kentucky administrators. According to a report by the Lexington Herald-Leader, senior officials spent nearly $250,000 on travel between 2023 and 2025. This included trips to London and the Cayman Islands. Now, reporters requested receipts and detailed expense records, but the university refused, saying that the requests were unreasonably burdensome and would require significant staff time. Now, Kentucky has an open records request law process that allows reporters and the public to see what state and local entities are doing with our tax dollars. But clearly not everyone cooperates. Critics argue that when public institutions like UK spend taxpayer dollars, transparency should be part of the cost of doing business.
5: Find us on Facebook and Twitter at CPC4Kentucky and on the web at CommonwealthPolicyCenter.org.
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0: That the agreement calls for a ceasefire on all fronts, including Lebanon, U.S. officials say Israel will be allowed to respond if attacked by Iran-backed Hezbollah.
1: Fox's Trey Yings. There's set to be a formal signing ceremony in Switzerland Friday, where nearby world leaders are gathering for the G7 on the agenda, meeting with Zelensky of Ukraine about ending the war in his country.
2: It's been 4 years of war now. The president, though, going into this meeting, seemed very optimistic about bringing this war to an end. He said that maybe we can do something. So perhaps that is the momentum he's feeling from the Iran deal. But he seemed optimistic going into this meeting.
1: And that is Fox's Aisha Hosni reporting. 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
3: With a look at today's local news, I'm Scott Ratliff reporting. Authorities in Johnson County are searching for a missing man. According to the Johnson County Sheriff's Office, they're asking the public for assistance in finding Nicholas Michael Fuller, who's been missing since June the 10th. His family says Fuller was last seen in Paintsville at a gas station along Kentucky Route 40. If you have any information, you're urged to contact the Johnson County Sheriff's Office, 789-4221, or the Kentucky State Police at 606-433-7711. A Magoffin County man is facing multiple charges after police say he nearly collided head-on with a patrol car and later swallowed drug evidence while under arrest. 72-year-old Billy Jack Montgomery of Salyersville was arrested last week on charges including DUI, wanton endangerment, and drug possession after officers reportedly found marijuana and several prescription pills in his vehicle. According to the arrest citation, Montgomery allegedly reached through a gap in the police cruiser's partition, grabbed the pill bottle, and swallowed its contents while being transported. After treatment at a hospital, Montgomery was lodged in the Big Sandy Detention Center and additionally charged with tampering with physical evidence. Attorneys for former Letcher County Sheriff Sean Mickey Stein says their client was not acting like himself when he allegedly shot and killed Letcher District Judge Kevin Mullins in September of 2024. Stein's is charged with murder, but defense attorneys Jeremy and Kerry Bartley argue his mental state at the time could support a lesser charge. During a recent court hearing, Stein's aunt testified that he had not slept for a week and appeared paranoid in the days leading up to the shooting. A judge is expected to rule on a bond request for Stein's in the coming days. And a Pike County man has been sentenced to 20 years in prison after pleading guilty to the shooting death of his mother. 60-year-old Alex Uhas of Pikeville pled guilty to capital murder and two counts of terroristic threatening. The charges stem from a 2024 incident on Old Wagner Station Road, where Kentucky State Police responded to a 911 call reporting a domestic disturbance. Troopers later found Pauletta Mullins dead from a gunshot wound. And that's been a look at today's local news. This has been Scott Ratliff reporting. And here's a look at today's local funeral announcements. Mary Anna McKenzie Crace, age 74, of New Tazewell, Tennessee, formerly of Paintsville, passed away on Sunday. Funeral services will be held Friday, 1 p.m. at the Jones Preston Funeral Home, with burial to follow at Highlands Memorial Park. Visitation after 5 p.m. on Thursday at the Jones Preston Funeral Home in Paintsville, who's caring for these arrangements. Take a look at your weather forecast from Classic Hits Radio. For today, we expect mostly sunny skies, highs reaching around 80. Tonight, partly cloudy, lows around 55. And Wednesday, sunshine and highs back up into the mid to upper 80s with wind gusts up to 20 miles per hour. And that's been a look at your weather forecast from Classic Hits Radio.
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6: Take a look at your weather forecast from Classic Hits Radio. For today, we expect mostly sunny skies, highs reaching around 80. Tonight, partly cloudy, lows around 55. And Wednesday, sunshine and highs back up into the mid to upper 80s with wind gusts up to 20 miles per hour. And that's been a look at your weather forecast from Classic Hits Radio.
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0: Well, good morning. It's Jim. Appreciate you spending some time with us today, and we've got another hour of the greatest classic hits of all time on the way, and we'll kick that off with Queen.
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5: Take a look at your weather forecast from Classic Hits Radio. For today, we expect mostly sunny skies, highs reaching around 80. Tonight, partly cloudy, lows around 55. And Wednesday, sunshine and highs back up into the mid to upper 80s with wind gusts up to 20 miles per hour. And that's been a look at your weather forecast from Classic Hits Radio.
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1: Now at the G7, the president says he'll do what he can to end Russia's Ukraine war, saying, "I don't like to see 25,000 young people die every week." Fox has learned the FBI foiled an elaborate plot against the UFC Freedom 250 White House event with drones, bombings, and snipers. Five in custody. 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
2: Take a look at your weather forecast from Classic Hits Radio. For today, we expect mostly sunny skies, highs reaching around 80. Tonight, partly cloudy, lows around 55. And Wednesday, sunshine and highs back up into the mid to upper 80s with wind gusts up to 20 miles per hour. And that's been a look at your weather forecast from Classic Hits Radio.
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0: George Harrison, got my mind set on you. Good morning, it's Jim. All right, ready for trivia? Our who knew question today has to do with cars. 56% of people say that they have done this with their automobile. 56% of people say that they have done this with their automobile. What is it? All right, it's nothing bad. All right, so it's not an accident. It's not gotten a speeding ticket. It's kind of an embarrassing thing. We'll leave it at that. All right, three in a row coming up. Tom Cochran on the way. Huey Lewis in the news, kicking things off with Heart and Soul in just a minute.
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11: Take a look at your weather forecast from Classic Hits Radio. For today, we expect mostly sunny skies, highs reaching around 80. Tonight, partly cloudy, lows around 55. And Wednesday, sunshine and highs back up into the mid to upper 80s with wind gusts up to 20 miles per hour. And that's been a look at your weather forecast from Classic Hits Radio.
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0: All right, today's Who Knew question. 56% of drivers said that they've done this. It's nothing bad, so it's not like causing an accident or leaving the scene of something, you know, running down a mailbox or whatever it is. Is it running out of gas or forgetting to use your turn signal or speeding? No. Gotten a flat tire? Nope, not that. It is forgotten where they've parked. 56% of folks say, yeah, they forgot where they parked it. Yeah, especially, in the old days, you go to the mall, or maybe you went to a sporting event or a concert and you forgot to take a picture of maybe the sign on the pole. You know, maybe you're at the airport, you know, like C2 or whatever it might be. I went to an NBA game with the kids years ago, and I thought that I knew where we parked. I'm like, oh, no, we got to keep going. They're like, Dad, we didn't walk this far. No, we walked this far. Did not walk that far at Turon. We parked really close to the arena. Yeah, I didn't use the app. I should have pushed the button. Parked here.
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0: Carlos Santana on the road this summer with the Doobie Brothers. It's the Oneness Tour. Actually, they're playing tonight, Cincinnati, Ohio. What is it? The Riverbend Music Center. There are tons of great venues, a lot of shows. You can check out Santana's website for all the details. Another hour of the greatest classic hits of all time on the way next.
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5: Take a look at your weather forecast from Classic Hits Radio. For today, we expect mostly sunny skies, highs reaching around 80. Tonight, partly cloudy, lows around 55. And Wednesday, sunshine and highs back up into the mid to upper 80s with wind gusts up to 20 miles per hour. And that's been a look at your weather forecast from Classic Hits Radio.
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1: It's the biggest part of the deal with Iran. I'm Dave Anthony, Fox News. President Trump insisting again Iran won't be able to build a nuclear weapon.
2: And if they do, they suffer unbelievable consequences.
1: Also saying at the G7 summit in France.
2: We are not investing any money in Iran, by the way. And with that rumor got out there yesterday, it was ridiculous.
1: Iran could get sanctions relief as the nuclear talks continue under an agreement that allow a free flow of shipping through the Strait of Hormuz. The president also says he's not happy with Israel's continued attacks on Hezbollah in Lebanon.
2: It just goes on forever. And when that happens, it throws a negative light on the big deal, and that's the deal with Iran.
1: Fox's Trey Inks reports from Tel Aviv.
3: So this is really important because the Iranian foreign minister says that any attack in Lebanon will be considered a violation of the Memorandum of Understanding. Israeli Prime Minister Benjamin Netanyahu last night indicated that the Israelis will continue to operate against Hezbollah, an Iran-backed group that is continuing to fire drones and rockets into Israel.
1: 2 days after the UFC 250 event at the White House, we found out the FBI disrupted an alleged plot to attack it. 5 people in custody, at least 18 others being investigated, and Fox's Todd Pyro reports.
4: The suspects allegedly traveled to Fredericksburg, Virginia to make final preparations for the attack. And the alleged plan allegedly included explosive-packed drones hitting buildings near the event, forcing a mass evacuation, and then steering crowds, get this, toward a pre-staged sniper team.
1: Of course, that never happened. The plot was thwarted. The president called the UFC event Sunday night spectacular. The polls are just opening now in Oklahoma, where it's primary day, and there's also voting in key Senate races now, runoffs in Alabama and Georgia, and there's a primary for mayor in Washington, D.C. 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

0: turn the levers of government into his own personal power ministries to reward cronies and to try to jail his opponents. His personal attorney now runs the Department of Justice, which has repeatedly gone after his political enemies.
1: Newsom vowing to fight what he calls the lawlessness.
0: You can investigate me. You can harass me. Put my name on every and any enemies list you have, but leave my wife and family out of your personal vendetta.
1: The DOJ has yet to comment. Kristen Goodwin, Fox News.
2: Also in California, the Air Force is investigating why a B-52 bomber crashed and burst into flames after taking off from Edwards Air Force Base, killing all 8 people on board. It happened the day after 12 people died when a plane full of skydivers crashed in Missouri.
3: NTSB investigators are starting to gather evidence at the scene in Butler, Missouri. The plane crashed not long after takeoff from a private airfield, with at least one witness saying it sounded like the plane was losing power. The wreckage will be taken from the crash site and more closely examined to find a definitive cause.
2: That's Fox's Gernal Scott. The Federal Reserve is about to start a 2-day meeting to assess the economy and rising inflation. The first one for new Fed Chair Kevin Warsh. But no rate cut is expected when they wrap up the meeting tomorrow, despite the president picking Warsh to replace Jerome Powell, who faced a lot of Trump criticism for not cutting rates enough. On Wall Street, stock futures are rising the day after big gains and a Dow record high. I'm Dave Anthony. This is Fox News.
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10: Good day, everybody. Welcome into the Leach Report, presented by Bobcat Enterprises, and glad to have you on board for another pleasant day. I hope you're finding some way to take advantage of this great weather these last couple of days with low humidity, because summer's here and it's not going to last. Anyway, enough weather. Let's set the lineup for today. We're going to first hear from C.J. Moore of The Athletic talking about Kentucky men's basketball. Keith Farmer from BBN Tonight, as he and Maggie Davis had a chance to do a sit-down interview with the new Kentucky Athletics Director. And then Greg Stottlemyre, longtime radio voice for the EKU Colonels, will join the program in our final major segment. So that's the lineup for today. Opening segment of Wildcat News presented by Giuseppe's of Lexington. Kentucky has a new CEO of Champions Blue and Athletics Director, and that's how they listed it, the CEO part first. Jay Batt comes from Michigan State after 1 year there, previously 3 years at Georgia Tech. Before that, he was in the administration in athletics at Alabama for several years under Greg Byrne, who at one point worked at UK. And Jay Batt sat down with Keith Farmer and Maggie Davis of BBN Tonight, and one of the things they asked him about was the Kentucky fans and that relationship to the athletics program.
11: I want them to know that they're important, that every single one of our fans matter. The strength of Big Blue Nation comes down to one individual and that person showing up in whatever way they can. I always say that the most important thing that our fans can do is one more. Do one more thing. Come to one more game, buy one more ticket, hang that

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1: Two elimination games today in the College World Series. That's West Virginia against Troy in the afternoon, and then Georgia takes on Texas tonight. Yesterday, Oklahoma upset Georgia 4-3, and Texas all over Alabama 14-2. The Cincinnati Reds dominated the Mets yesterday at Great American Ballpark 12-0, 9 hits in the victory for the Reds. Chase Burns earned the win as he improves to 8-1. The Reds are now 34-37. Reds and Mets are back in Cincinnati tonight. Brady Singer will start for Cincinnati. He is 2-6. Kodai Senga will start for the Mets. He's 0-4 with an ERA at 9.
0: 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I'm Chuck Sanders, WKYH.
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9: News. I'm Gianna DeLosi. The FBI revealing that it foiled an alleged terror plot targeting Sunday's UFC Freedom event at the White House. Officials say nearly two dozen plotters were identified with five people in custody.
10: Investigators tell Fox the plan was to use drones with explosives to hit buildings near the White House, which would force a mass evacuation and steer crowds toward a pre-staged sniper team. A, quote, second wave was allegedly planning to storm the White House gate.
9: Fox's David Spund, President Trump rolling into the G7 after striking a framework deal to end the war with Iran.
11: I'll probably have a press conference and read it to you word by word so that the press covers it accurately.
9: And the president says the vice president, J.D. Vance, will attend a formal signing ceremony in Switzerland Friday.
12: No matter what happens, Iran's nuclear program has been destroyed. They have no enrichment capacity.
9: Vance on Fox. 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
18: 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It is, pardon my take, takeover for KSR and Matt Jones on vacation. We now welcome on a very, very special

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0: Billy Joel with his Cray Cray song, You May Be Right, that peaked at number 7. Well, hi, it's Haynes Johns. Up next is First and Biggest, the first number 1 for the Steve Miller Band after the biggest hit for Eddie Money.
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0: The Steve Miller Band getting their first number one with the Joker. Well, hi, it's Haynes Johns. Glad to be part of your Tuesday. Coming up next, it's Sublime after Roxette gets their first number one. And on the way next hour, the abandoned 9-week-old puppy miraculously rescued, thankfully. I'll have where and how they might have died soon coming up.
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6: Take a look at your weather forecast from Classic Hits Radio. For today, we expect mostly sunny skies, highs reaching around 80. Tonight, partly cloudy, lows around 55. And Wednesday, sunshine and highs back up into the mid to upper 80s with wind gusts up to 20 miles per hour. And that's been a look at your weather forecast from Classic Hits Radio.
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0: Steve Perry and Journey with Separate Ways, Worlds Apart, that peaked at number 8. Well, hi, it's Haynes Johns. Up next, the highest chart successes for Oasis and Scandal.
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0: Liam and Noel Gallagher, the brothers, and their band Oasis, with their first hit and highest chart success with Wonderwall that peaked at number 8. They'll be inducted into the Rock and Roll Hall of Fame in November, along with Billy Idol, Phil Collins, New Order, and Iron Maiden for the class of 2026. My name is Haynes Johns. Up next is Stevie Nicks from Fleetwood Mac with her second solo top 5 hit, after ELO and their Slow Your Roll song. And on the way next hour, another airline trying to solve the Rubik's Cube of cabin layout. I'll have who and the twist they're considering, plus my counter proposal. Then you decide which one you'd prefer, coming up.
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4: Take a look at your weather forecast from Classic Hits Radio. For today, we expect mostly sunny skies, highs reaching around 80. Tonight, partly cloudy, lows around 55. And Wednesday, sunshine and highs back up into the mid to upper 80s with wind gusts up to 20 miles per hour. And that's been a look at your weather forecast from Classic Hits Radio.
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Stevie Nicks from Fleetwood Mac with her second solo top five hit when Stand Back peaked at number five. Well, hi, it's Haynes Johns, and up next, another airline trying to solve the Rubik's Cube of cabin layout. I'll have who and the twist they're considering, plus my counter proposal. Then you decide which one you'd prefer. After Tom Petty and the Heartbreakers.

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1: Fox News, I'm John Saucier. A peace deal will soon be signed between the U.S. and Iran to end this conflict in the Middle East. Kentucky Senator Rand Paul tells Fox Business he's glad to hear it.
2: You know, I think the sooner the war's over, the better. The better for the American consumer, the better for the American farmer with fertilizer prices. So I'm in favor of Trump's peace negotiations.
1: President Trump says he hopes this signing happens as soon as Friday. The Justice Department announcing today they're charging 15 people for allegedly impeding immigration agents, part of so-called Antifa group. U.S. Attorney for the District of Minnesota, Daniel Rosen's, accused the suspects of blocking immigration activity and following agents during an immigration crackdown in Minnesota this year.
3: Such stalking and other direct actions against law enforcement are criminal, they're un-American, and they'll be met with swift justice.
1: Rosen says more than a dozen of the people charged have already been arrested. 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
4: Take a look at your weather forecast from Classic Hits Radio. For today, we expect mostly sunny skies, highs reaching around 80. Tonight, partly cloudy, lows around 55. And Wednesday, sunshine and highs back up into the mid to upper 80s with wind gusts up to 20 miles per hour. And that's been a look at your weather forecast from Classic Hits Radio.
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0: And Bon Jovi back on tour after 4 years being absent this year. John Bon Jovi had vocal cord surgery about 3 years ago, so he must be doing okay. We're certainly glad about that. Guy who unfortunately has not been able to sing because of vocal cord problems, Steven Tyler. He and Aerosmith are coming your way in a bit. And Daryl Hall and John Oates as well as we do the Tuesday Cruise.
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5: Take a look at your weather forecast from Classic Hits Radio. For today, we expect mostly sunny skies, highs reaching around 80. Tonight, partly cloudy, lows around 55. And Wednesday, sunshine and highs back up into the mid to upper 80s with wind gusts up to 20 miles per hour. And that's been a look at your weather forecast from Classic Hits Radio.
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0: think that's the greatest song ever under 2.5 minutes. It's Rich Girl, Daryl Hall, and John Oates, and it's Ken Cocker. Did you see the performance of Yoshi Yamamoto, the pitcher for the Dodgers, the other day? It was on Saturday, and I happened to be watching the game, and he had a perfect, and the reason I was watching was because I looked at the MLB app, and it said, hey, perfect game going on. Now, the perfect game, that's a big deal. It rarely happens. It's even better than no hitter. It means no errors, no walks, no nothing. And he was into the eighth inning. I think there was one out. And he was just mowing them down. It was the Dodgers playing the White Sox. And all of a sudden, a routine ball gets hit to shortstop, and Mookie Betts muffed it. Now, I'm not blaming Mookie Betts. Not what I mean to say. But, of course, once the error happened, that was the end of the perfect game, unfortunately. And then there came a home run in the ninth inning, so he didn't even get a no-hitter. But he's been pitching very, very well. Yoshi Yamamoto, keep an eye on him. I think he got some incredible amount, $360 million contract. Not too long ago. A lot of great music coming up in terms of Journey and a whole lot more, so hang with us as we do the cruise.
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after midnight. J.J. Cale had a hit with that song as well. That's Eric Clapton's version. I'm Ken Cocker. Def Leppard and Kim Carnes are coming your way in just a little while as we do the cruise here for Tuesday. Certainly happy to have you along. Later this hour, looking at milestones and memories. And now, from the mid-90s, Delamitri.

0: come on and take a free ride. Dan Hartman on lead for the Edgar Winter Group. Had a hit out in the early 70s around that same time called Frankenstein, which was instrumental. Really, really a good song as well. Speaking of good songs, Third Eye Blind's coming up, and Blondie, who have a new album called High Noon out on the way as well. Stick with us.
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2: Two elimination games today in the College World Series. That's West Virginia against Troy in the afternoon, and then Georgia takes on Texas tonight. Yesterday, Oklahoma upset Georgia 4-3, and Texas all over Alabama 14-2. The Cincinnati Reds dominated the Mets yesterday at Great American Ballpark 12-0. Nine hits in the victory for the Reds. Chase Burns earned the win as he improves to 8-1. The Reds are now 34-37. Reds and Mets are back in Cincinnati tonight. Brady Singer will start for Cincinnati. He is 2-6. Kodai Senga will start for the Mets. He's 0-4 with an ERA at 9.
1: 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I'm Chuck Sanders, WKYH.
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0: It's from the movie called American Gigolo, starring Richard Gere. Remember who the female co-star was in that? It wasn't an actress, it was a model, Lauren Hutton. Yeah, Billy Joel's coming your way in a bit. And let's take a look at milestones and memories for this day. One of the my all-time favorite and scariest movies ever, Psycho, premiered on this day back in 1960. Valentina Tereshkova became the first woman in space on this day back in 1963. She was Russian, of course. 1966, Ronan Martin hosted the Dean Martin Summer Series, setting the stage for their new show, which would come out in the fall, called Laugh-In. In 1972, David Bowie's album Ziggy Stardust was released, considered the big creative breakthrough in his career. The film Grease had its premiere in 1978. On this day, the Blues Brothers released in 1980. Batman Forever, that starred the late Val Kilmer, opened nationwide in 1995. And in 2010, Hot L in Cleveland, starring Valerie Bertinelli and Betty White, premiered on TV Land. And there you have it. A look at the milestones and memories for today.
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4: WKYH. Take a look at your weather forecast from Classic Hits Radio. For today, we expect mostly sunny skies, highs reaching around 80. Tonight, partly cloudy, lows around 55. And Wednesday, sunshine and highs back up into the mid to upper 80s with wind gusts up to 20 miles per hour. And that's been a look at your weather forecast from Classic Hits Radio.
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1: Fox News, I'm John Saucier. The U.S. and Iran agreeing to extend a ceasefire for 60 days. Specifics of the deal are scarce. President Trump says it won't be made public until it's signed on Friday. Senate Majority Leader John Thune says he believes in the Trump administration's ability to negotiate a good deal.
2: I fully believe that the president and his team are moving in the right direction, getting the strait open, getting those shipping lanes opened again, I think is going to be really essential.
1: But Senate Minority Leader Chuck Schumer calls for the president to make the details of this deal public.
3: After more than 100 days of bloodshed, 13 Americans killed, hundreds more wounded, tens of billions of dollars spent, what exactly did we get out of Trump's failed war?
1: President Trump says he supports sending the details of the deal to Congress for a review. U.S. and Iranian officials have offered contradictory statements about what's been agreed to. 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
5: With a look at today's local news, I'm Scott Ratliff reporting. Authorities in Johnson County are searching for a missing man. According to the Johnson County Sheriff's Office, they're asking the public for assistance in finding Nicholas Michael Fuller, who's been missing since June the 10th. His family says Fuller was last seen in Paintsville at a gas station along Kentucky Route 40. If you have any information, you're urged to contact the Johnson County Sheriff's Office, 789-4221, or the Kentucky State Police at 606-433-7711. A Magoffin County man is facing multiple charges after police say he nearly collided head-on with a patrol car and later swallowed drug evidence while under arrest. 72-year-old Billy Jack Montgomery of Salyersville was arrested last week on charges including DUI, wanton endangerment, and drug possession, after officers reportedly found marijuana and several prescription pills in his vehicle. According to the arrest citation, Montgomery allegedly reached through a gap in the police cruiser's partition, grabbed the pill bottle, and swallowed its contents while being transported. After treatment at a hospital, Montgomery was lodged in the Big Sandy Detention Center and additionally charged with tampering with physical evidence. Attorneys for former Letcher County Sheriff Sean Mickey Stein says their client was not acting like himself when he allegedly shot and killed Letcher District Judge Kevin Mullins in September of 2024. Steins is charged with murder, but defense attorneys Jeremy and Kerry Bartley argue his mental state at the time could support a lesser charge. During a recent court hearing, Stein's aunt testified that he had not slept for a week and appeared paranoid in the days leading up to the shooting. A judge is expected to rule on a bond request for Steins in the coming days. And a Pike County man has been sentenced to 20 years in prison after pleading guilty to the shooting death of his mother. 60-year-old Alex Uhas of Pikeville pled guilty to capital murder and two counts of terroristic threatening. The charges stem from a 2024 incident on Old Wagner Station Road, where Kentucky State Police responded to a 911 call reporting a domestic disturbance. Troopers later found Pauletta Mullins dead from a gunshot wound. And that's been a look at today's local news. This has been Scott Ratliff reporting.
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5: 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Mary Anna McKenzie Crace, age 74, of New Tazewell, Tennessee, formerly of Paintsville, passed away on Sunday. Funeral services will be held Friday, 1 p.m. at the Jones Preston Funeral Home, with burial to follow at Highlands Memorial Park. Visitation after 5 p.m. on Thursday at the Jones Preston Funeral Home in Paintsville, who's caring for these arrangements.
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10: WKYH weather. Here's a look. Extra weather forecast. Tonight, partly cloudy, lows in the upper 50s. Wednesday, partly sunny and hot with highs in the mid 80s. Wednesday night, partly cloudy, much warmer, lows in the mid 70s. Then Thursday, showers likely in the morning, thunderstorms in the afternoon, humid with highs in the mid 80s.

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0: Well, just this past week, he went into the Songwriters Hall of Fame along with Alanis Morissette and a couple of members of KISS. That's Kenny Loggins. Danger Zone, 40 years ago from the soundtrack of the movie Top Gun. It was also on the soundtrack of Top Gun Maverick, Collective Soul from the 90s. We got the Cars coming up, too.
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4: Here's a look at your weather forecast. Tonight, partly cloudy, lows in the upper 50s. Wednesday, partly sunny and hot with highs in the mid 80s. Wednesday night, partly cloudy, much warmer, lows in the mid 70s. Then Thursday, showers likely in the morning, thunderstorms in the afternoon, humid with highs in the mid 80s. This has been a look at your WSIP weather forecast.
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0: Well, they call their kind of music new wave. Back in the day, it was so popular, late 70s, early to mid 80s, the Cars, and You Might Think. I'm Ken Cocker. Are you following the World Cup? I must tell you, I'm more of a baseball, football fan, football, American football. But I do follow the World Cup, and I was thrilled to see the U.S. win against Paraguay the other day, 4-1. It was historic because they've never scored as many as 4 goals in a World Cup game, which is cool. And you might be saying, okay, when are they playing next? The answer to that is Australia, and they'll be playing on Friday.
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0: And the Human League from the 80s. Doobie Brothers preceded them. Men at Work from Australia coming up in just a little bit here. We're going to take a look at music headlines, see if there's anything here that, piques your interest about a particular artist or group. The annual Farm Aid concert is going to be in Virginia Beach in September this year on the 26th. The usual suspects will host Willie Nelson, Neil Young, Dave Matthews, and John Mellencamp. I mentioned this earlier, the Songwriters Hall of Fame induction was held last week. Gene Simmons, Paul Stanley from Kiss went in, Kenny Loggins, Alanis Morissette, and John Fogerty. Robert Plant has added more dates to his U.S. tour for this year, and War's Greatest Hits will be reissued for its 50th anniversary. That comes up on July 31. Lowrider, Why Can't We Be Friends, and songs like that. There's a look at the music headlines today.
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4: 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He drives this.
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12: Here's a look at your weather forecast. Not partly cloudy, lows in the upper 50s. Wednesday, partly sunny and hot with highs in the mid 80s. Wednesday night, partly cloudy, much warmer, lows in the mid 70s. Then Thursday, showers likely in the morning, thunderstorms in the afternoon, humid with highs in the mid 80s. This has been a look at your WSIP weather forecast.
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1: Fox News, I'm Tom Graham. The FBI says it broke up a potential terror attack at the White House. Suspects arrested in California, Ohio, Missouri, and Nebraska. More arrests are possible.
2: The FBI became aware of the plot last Wednesday after a parent of 19-year-old Tyson Proper alerted police to concerning behavior. He was arrested near Columbus, Ohio. Court filings say investigators learned from Proper of a Signal group chat involving as many as 23 individuals.
1: Fox's Jared Halpern. Oil prices falling again today, following that tentative deal to end the conflict with Iran. The Dow climbing, setting a new record today, up 329 points. Fox's Business Network's Ashley Webster.
3: The Dow itself rising above 52,000. We've seen stocks like Caterpillar, for instance, moving higher, along with banks like J.P. Morgan.
1: Over the NASDAQ and S&P fell on the day. 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
4: Here's a look at your weather forecast. Tonight, partly cloudy, lows in the upper 50s. Wednesday, partly sunny and hot with highs in the mid 80s. Wednesday night, partly cloudy, much warmer, lows in the mid 70s. Then Thursday, showers likely in the morning, thunderstorms in the afternoon, humid with highs in the mid 80s. This has been a look at your WSIP weather forecast.
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and the Beatles come together. Paul McCartney got a brand new album out, of course, and so does Ringo Starr, as a matter of fact. And they have a song that they did a duet on, which is kind of cool. We're doing the Tuesday Cruise, and I'm Ken Cocker. Stick around later on this hour. Born on Dates of the Lates and Greats are coming your way. Right now, it's a love song from The Cure.

0: Hungry Like the Wolf. Rock and Roll Hall of Famers Duran Duran, and I'm Ken Cocker doing the cruise. So very pleased to have you with us as we ease on down the highway, and great music coming your way from the Stray Cats and the Rolling Stones, who have a new album out pretty soon as well. And on that album, a fellow named Paul McCartney plays bass on a couple of the tracks.
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11: WKYH weather. Here's a look at your weather forecast. Tonight, partly cloudy, lows in the upper 50s. Wednesday, partly sunny and hot with highs in the mid 80s. Wednesday night, partly cloudy, much warmer, lows in the mid 70s. Then Thursday, showers likely in the morning, thunderstorms in the afternoon, humid with highs in the mid 80s. This has been a look at your WSIP weather forecast.
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0: Can't get no satisfaction. Rolling Stones from 60 years plus ago. Wow. Rock and Roll Hall of Famer Warren Zevon's coming up from 1978. We're going to play some Fine Young Cannibals. Are you ready for that new movie that comes out this Friday? It's Toy Story 5. The original was watched by a young Taylor Swift. She's just 5 years old, and she became enamored with the series, and therefore she wanted to participate in this one. And so she has a song, I Knew It, I Knew You, on the soundtrack of this new Toy Story, which opens on...
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